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2: 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The information hotline is available in 5 foreign languages including English, Chinese, Japanese, Vietnamese and Mongolian.Dial the hotline for information on a variety of topics including everyday living in Seoul, public transportation, immigration matters, tourism, culture events and etc. Foreigners can use this service wherever they are in the world. Within Seoul, dial 120. Outside of Seoul and within Korea, dial 02120. The call center also provides consultations via mobile phone text messages at 02120.
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This year, autumn's crisp weather seems to be turning to winter cold earlier than usual. And the two main culprits behind autumn fires are space heaters and dry leaves. Space heaters must be unplugged while sleeping or leaving the house. In addition, make sure to keep the vicinity free of anything flammable. Space heaters use a lot of power, and outlets which are drawing too much power are a fire risk. And whether it be a stray ember from a campfire or a cigarette butt on the street, make sure you're not leaving anything behind that may set fire to autumn's dry leaves. Remember these safety tips. Staying safe is just as important as staying warm.

Good morning and good evening and welcome to 101.2, 101.3, your go-to morning music sanctuary. This is your DJ, producer EQ, here to ease you into the weekend. We're usually live every Monday to Friday from 10 to 12, but today is Saturday, highlight edition day. Whether you missed a moment or just want to relive the vibes, we've handpicked the finest moments from the past week for you. 한 주 동안 1012, 1013의 최고의 순간들을 모은 하이라이트 에디션입니다. 반갑습니다. In the first hour, we'll revisit the music boutique, my personal hand-curated

Welcome back to 101.2, 101.3. I'm your PD, DJ EQ. So with our music boutique on the way, I thought I would finish the 대곡 you know, edition of music boutique today. 혹시 또 뭐 다른 곡이 생각날 수도 있죠. I might think of more 대곡 worthy song. 대곡 recognition worthy song, that is, right? And in which case, I will try to do more of, I guess. So first song was 신촌 Blues from their first album, 한밤중에. And I think the importance of this song is that, you know, as I said, 신촌 Blues was sort of led by two leaders, two musical leaders, one 어민호 and the other 이정선. And 어민호 and 이정선 had sort of a distinct style of blues that they like. And this song that you just heard, 한밤중에, was composed by 이정선. It kind of represented more of 이정선's style of blues. And what's really impressive about this song was that the solo that you heard at the end, they come together, 어민호 and 이정선, sort of come together and kind of show off and give and take, kind of, you know, trading off their licks, kind of a guitar solo. And I see that as just a beautiful collaboration of two masters. 그런 의미에서 저는 대곡이라고 생각했습니다. In that respect, I thought that song deserved a 대곡 recognition. So let's move on to, and Jenny님 says, 이정선 선생님은 기타 선생님으로 잘 알려주신 유튜브 시대 이전에, right? 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Let's move on to our second 대곡. It's one from Magma. 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Just one album under their belt. As you know, Magma was led by the bassist and the vocalist Cho Ha-moon, who would actually launch a very successful solo career. 히트곡도 많이 발표하셨던 이제 싱어 가수로서 이제 큰 성공을 거두기도 했는데, but before that, he made a debut through his band Magma in 1980. 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

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Especially in their earlier days, right? Second album, up to second album, they were a completely different band from what they are now. They're a very different band now. I mean, nothing wrong with having evolved into a different kind of band. But back then, you know, if you listen to 회상 1, 2, and 3, as I said, 회상 3 would later become a 마지막 콘서트. 회상 1, 2, 3을 딱 이렇게 연결해서 들어보면은 altogether they're about almost 20 minutes. 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Here is 부활 회상 3.

TBS EFM。The Ministry of Health and Welfare's senior care system continues to operate to serve the elderly. The system aims to provide personal assistance to senior citizens above the age of 65 for free. It is meant to look after those that come from low-income families or live alone. Types of aid include home visitations twice a week, educational programs, recreational activities, and more.Those interested may visit their local community center to review eligibility and apply. Consultations and registrations are additionally taken by phone at 1-661-2129. And more information can be found at mohw.go.kr.

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1: But as invigorating as hiking can be, it also carries some real risks.
0: Minimize your odds of encountering an emergency while hiking with these simple tips.
1: First, start hiking as early as possible and finish before the sunset. The sun goes down earlier in the autumn than it does in the summer. Take extra clothes for the temperature difference throughout the day.
0: Walk carefully on trails covered with fallen leaves, as it becomes quite slippery. 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
1: Keep these tips in mind for a nice autumn hike and stay safe.

That was Next 세계의 문 Part 1 유년의 끝. 라디오에서 이 곡을 아마 들어본 적은 없는 것 같아요. I don't think I've ever heard this song played on the radio. So here's one more 대곡 that I felt really need to be in this playlist is a track by 015, 21세기 Monolith, and this will be the last track.

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2: In this Seoul Smarts, the Seoul Museum of Art. Want to explore Seoul but not sure where to begin? Here's a suggestion for those that are interested in checking out noteworthy architecture, the Seoul Museum of Art. Located in Junggu, the museum is known for its historical significance as well as its mixture of architectural styles. Inside, the museum features seasonal exhibits as well as low or no-cost public art classes. There are multiple exhibits going on across its grounds, some needing reservations. It is an ideal spot for those that prefer calm walks through art and those interested in learning more about Korea's cultural heritage. For more information, visit the museum's website at sima.seoul.go.kr.
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0: The perfect weather during the fall season calls for outdoor activities. But just because the summertime has passed, it doesn't mean we should put our guards down.
1: Even during the fall season, we must be aware of food poisoning, which can be common around this time. So what can you do?
0: Always wash your hands and utensils before cooking. Also, make sure your food is cooked well and that you don't leave your food out for long periods of time.
1: For packed food, do not leave it inside the car or trunk. Instead, keep it fresh by putting it in a cooler or an ice pack.
0: Following simple tips like these will ensure you a pleasant outing.

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Hour number two, let's go. This is 101.2, 101.3. Producer DJ EQ right here with you. We are with the band already. So they want to play some stuff for me to do some intro. Lovely, lovely. It's like having a back band show. 1012 background band, 전용 band가 있는 느낌인데요. So we are on air until noon on 101.3. If you miss it live, we have a couple of reruns. The first one at 6 p.m. and the second one at 2 a.m. So we are with the band already. 오늘 게스트이신 최항석과 부기몬스터의 최항석님, 그 다음에 또 피아니스트 분께서 같이 오셨는데, 일단 자세한 설명은 좀 이따 드리기로 하고요. 아까만 인트로 더 한번 해주시면 감사하겠습니다.

0: Hey Rick.
1: Yeah, man, what's going on?
0: You're gonna be with me, right?
1: Man, true blue forever, bro. Let me tell you, this life's got its ups and downs and turnarounds. But that's the secret. We do this thing together. I got your back, man. I hope you got mine. You know what I'm saying?
0: Yeah.
1: Let's do this thing. Let's play some blues.

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Before you go off to explore the city yourself, keep in mind the following. Bicycles are classified as a vehicle and must ride on roads or designated bike paths. They are not allowed on pedestrian sidewalks under any circumstance, must signal when turning,and maintain a safe stopping distance. Remember to dismount your bike before crossing a pedestrian crosswalk, and of course, to always wear a well-fitted helmet. Here's to staying safe while cycling around Seoul.

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1: A painful bee sting sure can ruin a pleasant day. 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

0: toy library. Want your kids to have access to a variety of toys and books that will educate and stimulate their young minds? Then you should take them to Seoul City's Green Toy Library or any of the 20 toy libraries in Seoul. They have a collection of toys and books for all ages, along with a diaper change area, a nap room, and an area for parents to sit and chat as their children play. You can check which toys are available online and also loan toys from the toy library, just like you would for a regular library. To access the library and all its services, you'll need to register online or at the service desk. 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

Welcome to your daily Kickstarter Morning Groove. It is Saturday, and that means it's time to kick back, relax, and let the good times roll. And I'm glad that you're doing that here with me, Summer Petey.

For Saturday's edition of Morning Groove, we have combated through the archives, handpicked the brightest gems, and gathered the finest moments from the past week just for you. So do yourself a favor and stick around with me for the next 2 hours. During this time, we will be dishing out fun talks, sharing captivating stories, and of course, serving up the best music to put that extra spring in your step.

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I am your host, Summer PD, and welcome to Saturday's edition of your favorite morning radio show, Morning Groove. 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It is morninggroove.tbs. 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You can still send in your messages and song requests. 사연과 신청곡 남겨주시면 저희가 잘 모아두었다가 소개해드리도록 하겠습니다. 문자번호 샵1013으로 남겨주세요. 짧은 문자 50원, 긴 문자는 100원입니다. 그리고 오픈 채팅방도 있으니까 많이 들어와 주시고요. 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

0: Fall season calls for outdoor activities. But just because the summertime has passed, it doesn't mean we should put our guards down.
1: Even during the fall season, we must be aware of food poisoning, which can be common around this time. So what can you do?
0: Always wash your hands and utensils before cooking. 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
0: Following simple tips like these will ensure you a pleasant outing.

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amplify. Morning groove, get in the groove. Let summer beat its energy soon. 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On Monday, on Tuesday, on Wednesday, on Thursday, on Friday. Every morning at 7 o'clock, let summer be your morning friend. Morning groove, got the groove. Morning groove, got the groove. Yeah!

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2: On this Soul Smarts, Seoul City's Toy Library. 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They have a collection of toys and books for all ages, along with a diaper change area, a nap room, and an area for parents to sit and chat as their children play. 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

0: They say a typhoon will hit us soon. Are you prepared to survive through it?
1: Yes, I've got my radio, TV, phone, all set up to keep in touch with my friends and family.
0: What about your shop? Did you tie your sign? What about your windows?
1: All done. But I have to check the roof, though. The wind might blow it away.
0: Good. I think I'll have to check my drains at home when I get there to see if any of them is clogged.
1: Don't forget your car, too. 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
0: Speaking of lowlands, did you get your place prepped? It has a basement parking lot, right? You should make sure it doesn't get flooded.
1: Sure, I think that's about everything. Let's stay safe this season.

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All right, Morning Groovers, welcome to the second hour of Morning Groove. You are now here with me, Summer PD. Thank you so much for staying tuned. As mentioned before, on Saturdays, we are replaying some of the segments that you enjoyed listening to through the week. We're going to continue with Saturday's edition of Morning Groove. But if you want to talk to me, if you want to leave any song requests, do that by leaving your comments to sharp1013. It is 51 per message and 101 for longer messages. 사연과 신청곡은 문자번호 샵1013으로 남겨주세요. 짧은 문자 50원, 긴 문자는 100원이고요. 저희가 잘 모아두었다가 나중에 소개해드리도록 하겠습니다. Alright, let's continue with Morning Groove Highlights.

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1: Earthquakes strike without warning, at any time of year. 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
3: Seoul is quickly evolving into a bicycle-friendly city, inviting residents and visitors alike to hop on and take on the streets. 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

to amplify. Morning groove, get in the groove. Let summer be the energy soon. Let's bring you joy, get ready for it. On Monday, on Tuesday, on Wednesday, on Thursday, on Friday. Every morning at 7 o'clock. Let summer be your morning friend. Morning groove, got the groove. Morning groove, got the groove. Yeah.

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You get together with your friends to see and check out which side dish that they have prepared and just eat together. 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lunch tickets to save money to get a game player, which was hot among high school students back then. That is all I remember from high school. Oh no! Your mother would have been very upset. She would have given you that allowances to help you eat, you know, get healthy and everything, but you were waiting for that moment. You were saving up to get that game player. 아근데저희가학생때는또돈을벌지도않고하기때문에돈벌방법이없잖아요그래서그럴경우에는이제점심먹으라고준돈깨알같이모아서사고싶은거사고뭐그렇게해결을했던것같습니다그때는뭐배고파도잘참았었나봐요지금은배고픈거굉장히못참는데또돈을아끼기위해서는그렇게들많이들하셨던것같아요 So interesting to check out your messages like that. 저는예전에외국에서학교다녔을때는도시락을엄마가싸줬었는데저도엄마가싸준거너무맛있어서 I really enjoyed the lunch that my mom prepared for me. So what I did was I wrote a letter to my mom. 저너무엄마한테너무고마워가지고편지를써가지고너무맛있게잘먹었다고런치박스빈데다가넣어서다시엄마보여줬던그런소소한순수한기억이있네요 Anyways, morning groovers, that is all we have for Time Capsule Chronicles. 저희가선물은요5957모닝그룹어께챙겨드리도록할게요5957모닝그룹어 is the winner for this. Alright, now let's get to a song break. This is The Birds, Turn, Turn, Turn.

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2: On this Seoul Smarts, reserving public spaces for personal use. Seoul is abundant in number of rentable recreational spaces that serve its residents in a wide range of purposes. This covers all areas of recreation, including fitness facilities, such as soccer fields, basketball courts and baseball parks,and multi-purpose amenities like camping sites and backdrops for filming. Visit the official reservation website hosted by the Seoul Metropolitan Government at yeyak.seoul.go.kr to take a look at all the listings and to book your appointments. 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

0: Ouch!
1: A painful bee sting sure can ruin a pleasant day. Here are a few tips to tell those bugs to buzz off.
2: Bees are attracted to sweet scents, so avoid wearing strong perfumes or carrying around sugary beverages.
1: If you come across a bee or wasp nest, leave the area immediately and call 119 to notify the authorities. Do not try to remove it yourself.
2: If you end up stung by a bee, immediately apply ice or a cold compress to reduce swelling and pain, gently clean the area with soap and water to prevent infection, and use topical steroid ointments or oral antihistamines to relieve itching.
1: Stay safe by following our simple guidelines, and every day out will be sweeter than honey.

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2: 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Within Seoul, dial 120. 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

This year, autumn's crisp weather seems to be turning to winter cold earlier than usual. And the two main culprits behind autumn fires are space heaters and dry leaves. Space heaters must be unplugged while sleeping or leaving the house. In addition, make sure to keep the vicinity free of anything flammable. Space heaters use a lot of power, and outlets which are drawing too much power are a fire risk. And whether it be a stray ember from a campfire or a cigarette butt on the street, make sure you're not leaving anything behind that may set fire to autumn's dry leaves. Remember these safety tips. Staying safe is just as important as staying warm.

Good morning and good evening and welcome to 101.2, 101.3, your go-to morning music sanctuary. This is your DJ, producer EQ, here to ease you into the weekend. We're usually live every Monday to Friday from 10 to 12, but today is Saturday, highlight edition day. Whether you missed a moment or just want to relive the vibes, we've handpicked the finest moments from the past week for you. 한 주 동안 101.2, 101.3의 최고의 순간들을 모은 하이라이트 에디션입니다. 반갑습니다. In the first hour, we'll revisit the music boutique, my personal hand-curated lineup of sounds for your musical hunger. So settle in, take a breath, and let 101.2, 101.3 be the soundtrack to your

Welcome back to 101.2, 101.3. I'm your PD, DJ EQ. So with our music critique on the way, I thought I would finish the 대곡 edition of music critique today. 혹시 또 뭐 다른 곡이 생각날 수도 있죠. I might think of more 대곡 worthy song. 대곡 recognition worthy song, that is, right? And in which case, I will try to do more of, I guess. So first song was 신촌 Blues from their first album, 한밤중에. And I think the importance of this song is that, you know, as I said, 신촌 Blues was sort of led by two leaders, two musical leaders, one 어민호 and the other 이정선. And 어민호 and 이정선 had sort of a distinct style of blues that they like. And this song that you just heard, 한밤중에, was composed by 이정선. It kind of represented more of 이정선's style of blues. And what's really impressive about this song was that the solo that you heard at the end, they come together, 어민호 and 이정선, sort of come together and kind of show off and give and take, kind of, trading off their licks, kind of a guitar solo. And I see that as just a beautiful collaboration of two masters. 그런 의미에서 저는 대곡이라고 생각했습니다. In that respect, I thought that song deserved a 대곡 recognition. So let's move on to, and Jenny님 says, 이정선 선생님은 기타 선생님으로 잘 알려주신 유튜브 시대 이전에, right. 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Let's move on to our second 대곡. It's one from Magma. 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Just one album under their belt. As you know, Magma was led by the bassist and the vocalist Cho Hamun, who would actually launch a very successful solo career. 히트곡도 많이 발표하셨던 이제 싱어 가수로서 이제 큰 성공을 거두기도 했는데, but before that, he made a debut through his band Magma in 1980 through 대학가요제. 그때 해야라는 곡으로 that masterpiece, a psychedelic song, what I consider to be 해야. 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

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They're a very different band now. I mean, nothing wrong with having evolved into a different kind of band. But back then, you know, if you listen to 회상 1, 2, and 3, as I said, 회상 3 would later become a 마지막 콘서트. 회상 1, 2, 3을 딱 이렇게 연결해서 들어보면은 altogether they're about almost 20 minutes, I would say 17 minutes or so. 굉장히 하나의 와 이런 서사를 느낄 수 있는 그런 대곡이라고 생각합니다. 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Highlight edition bonus 트랙으로 부활 회상 number 3 which would later become 마지막 콘서트 by 이승철 원곡으로 준비해봤습니다. 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

TBS EFM。The Ministry of Health and Welfare's senior care system continues to operate to serve the elderly. The system aims to provide personal assistance to senior citizens above the age of 65 for free. It is meant to look after those that come from low-income families or live alone. Types of aid include home visitations twice a week, educational programs, recreational activities, and more.Those interested may visit their local community center to review eligibility and apply. Consultations and registrations are additionally taken by phone at 1-661-2129. And more information can be found at mohw.go.kr.

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1: But as invigorating as hiking can be, it also carries some real risks.
0: Minimize your odds of encountering an emergency while hiking with these simple tips.
1: First, start hiking as early as possible and finish before the sunset. The sun goes down earlier in the autumn than it does in the summer. Take extra clothes for the temperature difference throughout the day.
0: Walk carefully on trails covered with fallen leaves, as it becomes quite slippery. And in case of an emergency, dial 119 to get help.
1: Keep these tips in mind for a nice autumn hike and stay safe.

That was Next 세계의 문 Part 1 유년의 끝. 라디오에서 이 곡을 아마 들어본 적은 없는 것 같아요. I don't think I've ever heard this song played on the radio. So here is one more 대곡 that I felt really need to be in this playlist is a track by 015B, 21세기 Monolith, and this will be the last track.

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2: In this Soul Smarts, the Seoul Museum of Art. Want to explore Seoul but not sure where to begin? Here's a suggestion for those that are interested in checking out noteworthy architecture, the Seoul Museum of Art. Located in Junggu, the museum is known for its historical significance as well as its mixture of architectural styles. Inside, the museum features seasonal exhibits as well as low or no-cost public art classes. There are multiple exhibits going on across its grounds, some needing reservations. It is an ideal spot for those that prefer calm walks through art and those interested in learning more about Korea's cultural heritage. For more information, visit the museum's website at sima.seoul.go.kr.
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0: The perfect weather during the fall season calls for outdoor activities. But just because the summertime has passed, it doesn't mean we should put our guards down.
1: Even during the fall season, we must be aware of food poisoning, which can be common around this time. So what can you do?
0: Always wash your hands and utensils before cooking. Also, make sure your food is cooked well and that you don't leave your food out for long periods of time.
1: For packed food, do not leave it inside the car or trunk. Instead, keep it fresh by putting it in a cooler or an ice pack.
0: Following simple tips like these will ensure you a pleasant outing.

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Hour number two, let's go. This is 101.2, 101.3. Producer DJ EQ right here with you. We are with the band already. So they want to play some stuff for me to do some intro. Lovely, lovely. It's like having a back band show. 1012 background band, 전용 밴드가 있는 느낌인데요. So we are on air until noon on 101.3. If you miss it live, we have a couple of reruns. The first one at 6 p.m. and the second one at 2 a.m. So we are with the band already. 오늘 게스트이신 최항석과 부기몬스터의 최항석님, 그 다음에 또 피아니스트 분께서 같이 오셨는데, 일단 자세한 설명은 좀 이따 드리기로 하고요. 아까만 인트로 더 한번 해주시면 감사하겠습니다.

0: Hey, Rick.
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0: You're gonna be with me, right?
1: Man, true blue forever, bro. Let me tell you, this life's got its ups and downs and turnarounds. But that's the secret. We do this thing together. I got your back, man. I hope you got mine. You know what I'm saying?
0: Yeah.
1: Let's do this thing. Let's play some blues.

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1: Seoul is quickly evolving into a bicycle-friendly city, inviting residents and visitors alike to hop on and take on the streets. Before you go off to explore the city yourself, keep in mind the following. Bicycles are classified as a vehicle and must ride on roads or designated bike paths. They are not allowed on pedestrian sidewalks under any circumstance, must signal when turning,and maintain a safe stopping distance. Remember to dismount your bike before crossing a pedestrian crosswalk, and of course, to always wear a well-fitted helmet. Here's to staying safe while cycling around Seoul.

0: Ouch!
1: A painful bee sting sure can ruin a pleasant day. Here are a few tips to tell those bugs to buzz off.
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0: Toy Library. Want your kids to have access to a variety of toys and books that will educate and stimulate their young minds? Then you should take them to Seoul City's Green Toy Library or any of the 20 toy libraries in Seoul. They have a collection of toys and books for all ages, along with a diaper change area, a nap room, and an area for parents to sit and chat as their children play. You can check which toys are available online and also loan toys from the toy library, just like you would for a regular library. To access the library and all its services, you'll need to register online or at the service desk. 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

Welcome to your daily Kickstarter Morning Groove. It is Saturday, and that means it's time to kick back, relax, and let the good times roll. And I'm glad that you're doing that here with me, Summer Petey.

For Saturday's edition of Morning Groove, we have combated through the archives, handpicked the brightest gems, and gathered the finest moments from the past week just for you. So do yourself a favor and stick around with me for the next 2 hours. During this time, we will be dishing out fun talks, sharing captivating stories, and of course, serving up the best music to put that extra spring in your step.

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I am your host, Summer PD, and welcome to Saturday's edition of your favorite morning radio show, Morning Groove. 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It is morninggroove.tbs. 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You can still send in your messages and song requests. 사연과 신청곡 남겨주시면 저희가 잘 모아두었다가 소개해드리도록 하겠습니다. 문자번호 샵 1013으로 남겨주세요. 짧은 문자 50원, 긴 문자는 100원입니다. 그리고 오픈 채팅방도 있으니까 많이 들어와 주시고요. We're gonna now get it started with Morning Groove Highlights.

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2: Keep these tips in mind for a nice autumn hike and stay safe.

0: The perfect weather during the fall season calls for outdoor activities. But just because the summertime has passed, it doesn't mean we should put our guards down.
1: Even during the fall season, we must be aware of food poisoning, which can be common around this time. So what can you do?
0: Always wash your hands and utensils before cooking. Also, make sure your food is cooked well and that you don't leave your food out for long periods of time.
1: For packed food, do not leave it inside the car or trunk. Instead, keep it fresh by putting it in a cooler or an ice pack.
0: Following simple tips like these will ensure you a pleasant outing.

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Every morning at 7 o'clock. Let summer be your morning friend. Morning Groove, got the groove. Morning Groove, got the groove. Yeah.

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2: On this Seoul Smarts, Seoul City's Toy Library. 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They have a collection of toys and books for all ages, along with a diaper change area, a nap room, and an area for parents to sit and chat as their children play. 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

0: They say a typhoon will hit us soon. Are you prepared to survive through it?
1: Yes, I've got my radio, TV, phone, all set up to keep in touch with my friends and family.
0: What about your shop? Did you tie your sign? What about your windows?
1: All done. But I have to check the roof, though. The wind might blow it away.
0: Good. I think I'll have to check my drains at home when I get there to see if any of them is clogged.
1: Don't forget your car, too. 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
0: Speaking of lowlands, did you get your place prepped? It has a basement parking lot, right? You should make sure it doesn't get flooded.
1: Sure, I think that's about everything. Let's stay safe this season.

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All right, Morning Groovers, welcome to the second hour of Morning Groove. You are now here with me, Summer PD. Thank you so much for staying tuned. As mentioned before, on Saturdays, we are replaying some of the segments that you enjoyed listening to through the week. We're going to continue with Saturday's edition of Morning Groove. But if you want to talk to me, if you want to leave any song requests, do that by leaving your comments to sharp1013. It is 51 per message and 101 for longer messages. 사용과 신청곡은 문자번호

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1: Earthquakes strike without warning at any time of year. It is important to familiarize yourself with safety measures beforehand so that you can keep yourself and your loved ones safe. Along with the three-step practice of drop, cover, and hold on, here are some tips based on your situation.
2: If indoors, get under a table to protect your body. 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If in an elevator, press the buttons for all floors and get off as soon as possible. Use the stairs until you safely exit the building. If you cannot drop to the ground, protect your head from falling objects while staying away from windows and hanging objects.
1: Taking precautions is crucial. Regularly talk over and practice what to do with your family members.
3: Seoul is quickly evolving into a bicycle-friendly city, inviting residents and visitors alike to hop on and take on the streets. Before you go off to explore the city yourself, keep in mind the following. Bicycles are classified as a vehicle and must ride on roads or designated bike paths. They are not allowed on pedestrian sidewalks under any circumstance, must signal when turning, and maintain a safe stopping distance. 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Here's to staying safe while cycling around Seoul.

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Ready to amplify morning groove, get in the groove. Let summer beat it, energy soon. Let's bring the joy, get ready for it. On Monday, on Tuesday, on Wednesday, on Thursday, on Friday. Every morning at 7 o'clock, let summer be your morning friend. Morning groove, got the groove. Morning groove, got the groove. Yeah!

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0: Ouch!
1: A painful bee sting sure can ruin a pleasant day. Here are a few tips to tell those bugs to buzz off.
2: Bees are attracted to sweet scents, so avoid wearing strong perfumes or carrying around sugary beverages.
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2: 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The information hotline is available in 5 foreign languages including English, Chinese, Japanese, Vietnamese and Mongolian.Dial the hotline for information on a variety of topics including everyday living in Seoul, public transportation, immigration matters, tourism, culture events and etc. Foreigners can use this service wherever they are in the world. 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

This year, autumn's crisp weather seems to be turning to winter cold earlier than usual. And the two main culprits behind autumn fires are space heaters and dry leaves. Space heaters must be unplugged while sleeping or leaving the house. In addition, make sure to keep the vicinity free of anything flammable. Space heaters use a lot of power, and outlets which are drawing too much power are a fire risk. And whether it be a stray ember from a campfire or a cigarette butt on the street, make sure you're not leaving anything behind that may set fire to autumn's dry leaves. Remember these safety tips. Staying safe is just as important as staying warm.

Good morning and good evening and welcome to 101.2, 101.3, your go-to morning music sanctuary. This is your DJ, producer EQ, here to ease you into the weekend. We're usually live every Monday to Friday from 10 to 12, but today is Saturday, highlight edition day. Whether you missed a moment or just want to relive the vibes, we've handpicked the finest moments from the past week for you. 한 주 동안 1012, 1013의 최고의 순간들을 모은 하이라이트 에디션입니다. 반갑습니다. In the first hour, we'll revisit the music boutique, my personal hand-curated lineup of sounds for your musical hunger. So settle in, take a breath.

Welcome back to 101.2, 101.3. I'm your PD, DJ EQ. So with our music boutique on the way, I thought I would finish the 대곡 you know, edition of music boutique today. 혹시 또 뭐 다른 곡이 생각날 수도 있죠. I might think of more 대곡 worthy song. 대곡 recognition worthy song, that is, right? And in which case, I will try to do more of, I guess. So first song was 신촌 Blues from their first album, 한밤중에. And I think the importance of this song is that, you know, as I said, 신촌 Blues was sort of led by two leaders, two musical leaders, one 어민호 and the other 이정선. And 어민호 and 이정선 had sort of a distinct style of blues that they like. And this song that you just heard, 한밤중에, was composed by 이정선. It kind of represented more of 이정선's style of blues. And what's really impressive about this song was that the solo that you heard at the end, they come together, 어민호 and 이정선, sort of come together and kind of show off and give and take, kind of, you know, trading off their licks, kind of a guitar solo. And I see that as just a beautiful collaboration of two masters. 그런 의미에서 저는 대곡이라고 생각했습니다. In that respect, I thought that song deserved a 대곡 recognition. So let's move on to, and Jenny님 says, 이정선 선생님은 기타 선생님으로 잘 알려주신 유튜브 시대 이전에, right? 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Let's move on to our second 대곡. It's one from Magma. 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Just one album under their belt. As you know, Magma was led by the bassist and the vocalist Cho Hamun, who would actually launch a very successful solo career. 히트곡도 많이 발표하셨던 이제 싱어 가수로서 이제 큰 성공을 거두기도 했는데, but before that, he made a debut through his band Magma in 1980 through 대학가요제. 그때 해야라는 곡으로 that masterpiece, a psychedelic song, what I consider to be 해야. 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

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Second album, up to second album, they were a completely different band from what they are now. They're a very different band now. I mean, nothing wrong with having evolved into a different kind of band. But back then, you know, if you listen to 회상 1, 2, and 3, as I said, 회상3 would later become a 마지막 콘서트, 회상 1, 2, 3을딱이렇게연결해서들어보면은 altogether they're about almost 20 minutes, I would say 17 minutes or so. 굉장히하나의와이런서사를느낄수있는그런대곡이라고생각합니다 And 회상 1 was a great start to that the trilogy, I think. 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

The Ministry of Health and Welfare Senior Care System continues to operate to serve the elderly. The system aims to provide personal assistance to senior citizens above the age of 65 for free. It is meant to look after those that come from low-income families or live alone. Types of aid include home visitations twice a week, educational programs, recreational activities, and more. Those interested may visit their local community center to review eligibility and apply. Consultations and registrations are additionally taken by phone at 1-661-2129. And more information can be found at mohw.go.kr.

0: Autumn is the perfect season to go hiking, seeing colorful leaves and feeling the cool breeze.
1: But as invigorating as hiking can be, it also carries some real risks.
0: Minimize your odds of encountering an emergency while hiking with these simple tips.
1: First, start hiking as early as possible and finish before the sunset. The sun goes down earlier in the autumn than it does in the summer. Take extra clothes for the temperature difference throughout the day.
0: Walk carefully on trails covered with fallen leaves, as it becomes quite slippery. And in case of an emergency, dial 119 to get help.
1: Keep these tips in mind for a nice autumn hike and stay safe.

That was Next 세계음은 Part 1 유년의 끝. 라디오에서 이 곡을 아마 들어본 적은 없는 것 같아요. I don't think I've ever heard this song played on the radio. So here's one more 대곡 that I felt really need to be in this playlist is a track by 015, 21세기 Monolith, and this will be the last track.

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2: In this Seoul Smarts, the Seoul Museum of Art. Want to explore Seoul but not sure where to begin? Here's a suggestion for those that are interested in checking out noteworthy architecture, the Seoul Museum of Art. Located in Junggu, the museum is known for its historical significance as well as its mixture of architectural styles. Inside, the museum features seasonal exhibits as well as low or no-cost public art classes. There are multiple exhibits going on across its grounds, some needing reservations. It is an ideal spot for those that prefer calm walks through art and those interested in learning more about Korea's cultural heritage. For more information, visit the museum's website at sima.seoul.go.kr.
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0: The perfect weather during the fall season calls for outdoor activities. But just because the summertime has passed, it doesn't mean we should put our guards down.
1: Even during the fall season, we must be aware of food poisoning, which can be common around this time. So what can you do?
0: Always wash your hands and utensils before cooking. Also, make sure your food is cooked well and that you don't leave your food out for long periods of time.
1: For packed food, do not leave it inside the car or trunk. Instead, keep it fresh by putting it in a cooler or an ice pack.
0: Following simple tips like these will ensure you a pleasant outing.

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Hour number two, let's go. This is 101.2, 101.3. Producer DJ EQ right here with you. We are with the band already. So they want to play some stuff for me to do some intro. Lovely, lovely. It's like having a back band show. 1012 background band, 전용 밴드가 있는 느낌인데요. So we are on air until noon on 101.3. If you miss it live, we have a couple of reruns. The first one at 6 p.m. and the second one at 2 a.m. So we are with the band already. 오늘 게스트이신 최항석과 부기몬스터의 최항석님, 그 다음에 또 피아니스트 분께서 같이 오셨는데, 일단 자세한 설명은 좀 이따 드리기로 하고요. 아까만 인트로 더 한번 해주시면 감사하겠습니다.

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1: Yes. Do you have the blues? That's actually a pretty difficult question. 계속 치셔도 돼요. 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making their own music but also work tirelessly to bring the blues to a wider audience and keep the scene alive and today's guest is definitely one of them as far as I'm concerned there's no question about it he's got the blues and today he's here to lead us into the Chuseok holiday with some real blues please welcome blues guitarist 최항석 to the studio 반갑습니다 hello
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1: Let's start by talking about blues. How did you get into this blues genre in the first place?
0: Actually, I love rock and roll music.
1: Oh, okay.
0: But when I was in the U.S.,
1: yes.
0: then I've been watching lots of blues concerts, so I loved it.
1: Oh, when you went to the U.S.?
0: Yeah. Okay.
1: May I ask which part of the U.S. that you went to?
0: Urbana-Champaign.
1: Ah, Urbana-Champaign.
0: Near Chicago.
1: 그렇군요. 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I just feel like listening to you guys play. 인터뷰 시작할까요?
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1: 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Let me ask you some question in English
0: okay.
1: while you're not playing. So you went to Chicago to study originally.
0: Yes.
1: Yes. But I guess it turned out to be a very different stay in the U.S. because you actually got to discover a lot about blues music.
0: Mm-hmm.
1: What was about the Urbana-Champaign, the place? Did that place have a lot of... I know Chicago has a lot of, Chicago clubs and bars.
0: Just 1 hour from Chicago.
1: Mm-hmm.
0: So for the hangout, I used to go to the Chicago and drinking beer.
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1: 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You ended up studying something else.
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0: Yeah, no, no.
1: 전혀요?
0: No, no, not at all.
1: But you were into rock and roll music?
0: Yeah, rock. And heavy metal.
1: Were you a guitarist then still?
0: Yeah. It's actually school, university school band.
1: Ah, I see.
0: Yeah, rock band.
1: Ah, rock band으로 하셨다. 근데 취미로 하셨던 게 왜냐면 엔지니어링 공부하러 가셨으니까 그죠? 그냥 취미로 기타를 치시던 차에
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0: Hey, Rick.
1: Yeah, man, what's going on?
0: You're gonna be with me, right?
1: Man, true blue forever, bro. Let me tell you, this life's got its ups and downs and turnarounds. But that's the secret. We do this thing together. I got your back, man. I hope you got mine. You know what I'm saying?
0: Yeah.
1: Let's do this thing. Let's play some blues.

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1: Seoul is quickly evolving into a bicycle-friendly city, inviting residents and visitors alike to hop on and take on the streets. Before you go off to explore the city yourself, keep in mind the following. Bicycles are classified as a vehicle and must ride on roads or designated bike paths. They are not allowed on pedestrian sidewalks under any circumstance, must signal when turning,and maintain a safe stopping distance. Remember to dismount your bike before crossing a pedestrian crosswalk, and of course, to always wear a well-fitted helmet. Here's to staying safe while cycling around Seoul.

0: Ouch!
1: A painful bee sting sure can ruin a pleasant day. 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

0: On this Seoul Smarts, Seoul City's Toy Library. 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Then you should take them to Seoul City's Green Toy Library or any of the 20 toy libraries in Seoul. They have a collection of toys and books for all ages, along with a diaper change area, a nap room, and an area for parents to sit and chat as their children play. You can check which toys are available online and also loan toys from the toy library, just like you would for a regular library. 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

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TBS EFM provides news, information, and entertainment for people residing in Korea, as well as travelers from abroad. It is our aim to keep the listeners up to date with useful information, give insight into Korean culture,

The autumn season is probably one of the best seasons of the year to hike, and it's crucial that hikers take precautions. Because of the fluctuation in temperatures throughout the day, one must always carry spare clothing to be prepared for when the temperatures drop. Also, stretching before a hike is a must. It's important to take breaks in between and not overdo your hike. And since the days are shorter during the season, it's advised that you start to hike down before 4 in the afternoon. Make sure to carry snacks and water, as well as equipment like trekking poles, a flashlight, and a cell phone battery pack. Always remain on the designated hiking trail, and remember that it's strictly prohibited to smoke or cook during your hike. If you want to report an accident using your phone, turn on GPS to give the exact location of the accident to the police. Before calling 119 for emergency assistance, make sure to find a signpost on which is written your current location. Your hike will be twice as enjoyable if you follow these precautions.

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2: 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The sun goes down earlier in the autumn than it does in the summer. Take extra clothes for the temperature difference throughout the day.
1: 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And in case of an emergency, dial 119 to get help.
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0: The perfect weather during the fall season calls for outdoor activities. But just because the summertime has passed, it doesn't mean we should put our guards down.
1: Even during the fall season, we must be aware of food poisoning, which can be common around this time. So what can you do?
0: Always wash your hands and utensils before cooking. Also, make sure your food is cooked well and that you don't leave your food out for long periods of time.
1: For packed food, do not leave it inside the car or trunk. Instead, keep it fresh by putting it in a cooler or an ice pack.
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2: On this Soul Smarts, Seoul City's Toy Library. 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They have a collection of toys and books for all ages, along with a diaper change area, a nap room, and an area for parents to sit and chat as their children play. 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For more information, go to the Green Toy Library website at seoultoy.or.kr. 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

0: They say a typhoon will hit us soon. Are you prepared to survive through it?
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0: What about your shop? Did you tie your sign? What about your windows?
1: All done. 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The wind might blow it away.
0: Good. 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
1: Don't forget your car, too. 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
0: Speaking of lowlands, did you get your place

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1: Earthquakes strike without warning at any time of year. It is important to familiarize yourself with safety measures beforehand so that you can keep yourself and your loved ones safe. Along with the three-step practice of drop, cover, and hold on, here are some tips based on your situation.
2: If indoors, get under a table to protect your body. Wait until the shaking stops to safely get outside. If in an elevator, press the buttons for all floors and get off as soon as possible. Use the stairs until you safely exit the building. If you cannot drop to the ground, protect your head from falling objects while staying away from windows and hanging objects.
1: Taking precautions is crucial. Regularly talk over and practice what to do with your family members.
3: Seoul is quickly evolving into a bicycle-friendly city, inviting residents and visitors alike to hop on and take on the streets. Before you go off to explore the city yourself, keep in mind the following. Bicycles are classified as a vehicle and must ride on roads or designated bike paths. They are not allowed on pedestrian sidewalks under any circumstance, must signal when turning, and maintain a safe stopping distance. Remember to dismount your bike before crossing a pedestrian crosswalk, and of course, to always wear a well-fitted helmet. Here's to staying safe while cycling around Seoul.

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2: 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Seoul is abundant in number of rentable recreational spaces that serve its residents in a wide range of purposes. This covers all areas of recreation, including fitness facilities, such as soccer fields, basketball courts, and baseball parks,and multi-purpose amenities like camping sites and backdrops for filming. 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

0: Ouch!
1: A painful bee sting sure can ruin a pleasant day. Here are a few tips to tell those bugs to buzz off.
2: Bees are attracted to sweet scents, so avoid wearing strong perfumes or carrying around sugary beverages.
1: If you come across a bee or wasp nest, leave the area immediately and call 119 to notify the authorities. Do not try to remove it yourself.
2: If you end up stung by a bee, immediately apply ice or a cold compress to reduce swelling and pain, gently clean the area with soap and water to prevent infection, and use topical steroid ointments or oral antihistamines to relieve itching.
1: Stay safe by following our simple guidelines, and every day out will be sweeter than honey.